We kind of like to do things nice and easy. But somehow, we never, ever seem to do nothing completely nice and easy. You know why? We like to do it. I say we like to do it.

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But it is not really a bossa nova. But we think that you will dig this. Because this is the bossa nova.

based on a kind of Latin rhythm known as the bossa nova. But it is not really a bossa nova, because

but it is not really a bossa nova. But we think that you will dig this.